have walked streets filled with ghosts. Fellow travelers whose lives have been stolen by madmen. They become the sudden wind that blows past you, waiting for the light to change. From world to world, the hour fills with their voices. Rwanda, Bosnia, Wounded Knee. A tribal rhythm, ancestral, running as a wolf cut loose from heaven, reminding you that the world that is lost is not theirs.

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Slip away. 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Hearing you through the door. 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You're beautiful, but you're gonna slip away like that. 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

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You're higher too many days since. We've met before, don't be disappointed. We've met before, don't be disappointed. Keep, don't keep me. It's the new past, it's the new past. Holding you is like the new past. Holding you is like the new past. What's going, what's going, I'm not leaving. We'll work the many ways, the many, many ways. Yeah, talking so like that.

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Eyes like lotus leaves. No, not even like. Lotus leaves. The many ways, the many ways. I see the many ways, the many ways. Seek sure things, eyes like lotus leaves, no, not even like. Lotus leaves.

eyes like lotus leaves, no, not even like. 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It's quite decided how the boy can figure. Changing it, two beats and the boy can figure. Everything going that way. I found you. It's quite decided how the boy can figure. Two beats and the boy, the sun, the M, the sun, the M. It's okay calling. It's okay, two beats and the boy can finally. I thought about you to like the ninth degree. I thought about you to like the ninth degree. 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E fade, E fade, beautiful, close the door. 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E fade, she came in under. 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I'm better like this, in a silent way, I'm for your love. I left it, I'm sure. You set the scene, I should, but you set the scene. I can dance, miss that loop, but I can dance. I can dance, you set the scene by chance. Is there something? Take the time away from me. Take the time away from me. S, E, fade, E, fade. Take the time up, make our own rules. Don't walk away from the people you meet. E, fade, without any noise. Sorrow. Nothing happened, nothing happened. You and me in the sea, nothing happened, but you, 83, 83. I thought maybe I'm one night, take it. Sorrow.

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0: You've got those 360-degree see-around eyes. 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A maggot is what you are in your early cocoon. They probably find flies all the way on the moon. 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You have no house. Well, you have mine. You have no real friends. Stay away from the wine. Housefly, go to sleep, say goodbye. No one will weep when you die. On horses, on houses, in May, any spill is a pond where you play. Buzzing and hovering tabletops. When you land, it abruptly stops. Get a job. Turn off the siren. Go into town. See if anyone's hiring. You have such a short life. Who is that there, your wife? I guess she's Shelley. You must be Byron. You're schmutz, but you still clean your hands. You and your toots by the frying pan. This must be you and your aunt, your nephew and your daughter. Stand still. Don't move. I'll go get my swatter. You're a buzzing fly in F sharp. You sound better with a lute and a harp. You land on us and you land at us. You'll never have status. You aimed for my eye, you piece of crap fly. You fucker, you sit on the cake, cleaning your hands and your face. You're handsome and thin. You try to blend in. You bastard, sitting around all over the place. You'll be here even after the bomb. Why don't you go out and eat cat shit with your mom? A king just wiped one of your folks from his face. Well, I guess you all just own the place. Housefly, housefly. You're sitting by the foam in the back on a keg with your see-through wings and your strange little legs. No one's had a life stranger than you. You know famine. You know war. You know danger. You were brushed from the slacks on the president's thigh. You lived for a day on a dead fish's eye. Mobile to Yokohama, people. I know you probably know the Dalai Lama. On your baby when you change her. I know you probably had family in the manger. Roaches, rats, gnats, fleas, flies. No one's gonna weep when you die. Twitch and stutter, scrub and laugh, and do that dance that your weird mother choreographed. Like two lazy violins braided together in a low, spastic siren to warn us of nothing. And you're named only after your ability to do so. Hum around the room in a lopsided circle like someone's blowing leaves in another town. Scribble, scribble in a low, bored buzz. Housefly, housefly. Go to sleep, say goodbye. No one will weep when you die. Housefly, housefly. Go to sleep and say goodbye. No one will weep when you die.
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1: This is Moscow. This is Moscow calling. On the 12th of April, the Soviet Union orbited a spaceship around the Earth with a man on board. The astronaut is a Soviet citizen, Major Gagarin Yuri Alekseyevich.

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Listen, I might have drunk one too many years, 'cause when the sun sheds tears now, they set me alight.

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you heard of the Chattanooga choo-choo? The Rock Island, the New York Central, the New Haven and Hartford, the Pennsylvania, the Missouri Pacific, the Southern Pacific, the Northern Pacific is terrific. Oh, but Jack, you heard of the

as fools, where they had some time to enjoy and forget about the agony of the Jim Crow rules. Brown-skinned people only had each other. They couldn't do anything or get much further. They worked all day long and didn't have a dime. But when they got together and put the food on the table, they had themselves one hell of a time. Ribs, chicken, and collard greens were just a flow. Moonshine and music kept that party going. Live bands performed at the juke joint and dance halls. All over the country they were seen. They performed to an audience of applause. It was called the Chitlin' Circuit because of the crowd.

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To the whim of the dominant, who casually denied the insult to humanity they refused to see as wrong, to which they patriotically subscribe. Saturday night was all that was left. It was the only night to enjoy and catch their breath. They danced the slop and the continental. Back in the day, it was the messeratt.

This association was small. Couldn't go but so far. Only to the dance clubs or halls, and sometimes the corner bar. Later, options opened, and entertainers crossed over to bigger fame. But they began in the segregated scene, working the road and building their name. They began from the bottom up. Yeah, that's how they worked it. It was a good time, but living was tough for performers.

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